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2: You know, every movie, though you made handful of movies, in fact, chala mandi kanna kuda, every movie taught you a new learning curve. Chustunnam kabatti mee career.
3: Yes, yes.
2: And, but inta ishtapadi chesina a movie lo, what is that you felt really, really challenging or any particular things that really drained you out as an actor?
3: You know, I have a slightly longer answer for this. My experience in the handful of films that I have done, I think this is my seventh film, I think, I have put in everything I have for every film, like every actor does.
2: Correct.
3: At the end of the film, you always feel like I've given it everything. I don't know if I did the right thing, but I've given it everything. But with this film, I think the honesty in the filmmaking and the content that Nandu has written, aina rasina kada oka organic kada, aina evarkosam rasina, naakosam rasina kada kaadu. అది కథగా రాసిన 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So I give a lot of credit to the director for writing very pure and easy organic emotions. I think most of my performance came from the writing. So I feel the performances come from the scene, performances come, and at the end of it, I look back now on my Lennon journey and my hopefully, you know, being an actor is a work in progress. My progress as an actor in this film has satisfied me at the end. I can confidently, not confident, very satisfied, in a very satisfied way that I have given my best, yes, but I know we were able to do justice to the character and justice to this product. That's why all as a team, we are, you know, loving the film so much and we're confident with a smile on our face today because, not because of overconfidence, we are proud of what we have made. We're genuinely, with a genuine attempt. The audience, we don't know, we can never tell what the audience. That is up to them and their, yes, the way they want to receive the picture. But as a team, we gave a very genuine effort.

0: నెక్స్ట్ నెక్స్ట్ సినిమాకి సడన్ గా యాక్టర్స్ లేకపోతే నేనేం చేస్తాను, నేనేలా పర్ఫార్మ్ చేస్తాను అనిపిస్తుంది.
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0: He has been involved on the edit table and making of the film from the beginning, and it's not just notes. This film he has handheld it so much, and in press meet lo kuda annaru after Manan this was the one thing that he put so much effort into.
1: Very, very, very, not just notes.
0: He has put everything. He has put like how I can say we all put our heart and soul. He's absolutely the first person to put his heart and soul into this.
1: Between Nag Chaitanya and Nagarjuna Garu and Amla Garu, who is very brutally honest with you?
0: There is no doubt in this. My father.
1: When it comes to cinema
0: and movie filmmaking, I am brutal and brutal. And because he only wants the film to win, he doesn't want you to feel satisfied. But he's not. ఏ మాట మాట్లాడినా he's not saying it to please you. He's only looking how to please the audience.
1: మరి ఈ సంవత్సరం చూస్తుంటే మీ ముగ్గురు సినిమాలు రిలీజ్ అయ్యేటట్టున్నాయి కదా ఒకేసారి, అండ్ ఒకేసారి అంటే ఈ ఇయర్ లో మీ ముగ్గురు సినిమాలు రిలీజ్ అయ్యే ఛాన్సెస్ ఉన్నట్టున్నాయి కదా?
0: 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We have to keep the momentum going and we have to make our fans proud.
1: Yes, definitely. And inkokati meek telsandi ee roju lo meek telindi em cheppandi oka movie theater ku velli chudali ante there has to be a strong pull. So atuvanti NRIs ki ikkada meek telsu mana telugu cinemalu ante enti ishtam, so vallandariki give them a reason why they should come to theater and watch this film. Mee vepu nunchi oka open heart invitation. Yeah,
0: absolutely. Today's cinema experience is about coming to the theater and feeling that your time has been respected because the filmmakers have put effort into creating something cinematically new for you. Lennon is that approach. Lennon is that movie. It is the modern commercial movie. It is the movie that will give you an absolutely new story, new experience, which is why it is the new commercial. I feel that these sort of movies are the new commercial films where the audience is completely surprised with the story, never seen a film like this, or at least have a satisfaction of a new experience in the theater.
1: Really looking forward to Akhil Garu, and along with you, along with the producer and producers, main kuda, we are all eagerly waiting to watch Lenin, and I know Anthony will come back to you and will give you our honest feedback as well.
0: Meeru cinema chusi naaku tappakunda phone cheyandi. 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
2: 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Preeti does that successfully, and she also tours across the US, and she's got clients across the North America. 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
3: Hello Kalyan, thank you so much. Today I got the opportunity to listen from Akhil as well. Very good to hear that.
2: Thank you, Preeti. Yeah, you know what, one thing I'll tell you, Preeti, their entire family is so warm, and believe it or not, we get to their interviews through Nagarjuna Garu. All we do is we ping Nagarjuna Garu whether it is Chase movie or Akhil's movie, and we say Nagarjuna garu, the movie is releasing, can you help me? And sure, Vijay garu, give me 5 minutes, and somebody will call you and petestaru. 5 minutes, so we'll get a ping back saying from either from Akhil's PA or Chaitanya's PA saying, Nagarjuna garu pinged us and we'll be setting up these interviews for you. And it's unbelievable. He's so busy, man, but he respects us for that, and we respect him tremendously. And again, one family that they give value to us, the time, and they take time, and time and time, 7 ki interview istante 7 ki istaru vallu. So adigana I really appreciate and nijanga I think it take it from their dad, but it's always pleasure, and that's the reason we always wish them very, very well for them to be successful. But yeah, I wanted to tell that story. Yeah,
3: absolutely. You know, people who are obviously successful, they have a certain discipline for sure.
2: Absolutely. So Preeti, now let's come back to the financial discipline that we need to be successful ourselves, to be peaceful at retirement. Next topic, right? It's about market growth. I know people want to be in the wave of market growth, but is there really an easy way for people to be part of the market growth without taking, you know, everything comes with the risk, they say, right? How can we be part of market growth without taking the full risk of market losses? That is what we all want ideally, but is there an easy way to do it?
3: See, there's it's not about just easy, Kalyan. I would say it's more about understanding, you know, awareness and the strategies that you need to know about. It's all about financial education, right? Absolutely, there is a way. You know, people generally believe that they only have two choices, like you said, right? Either keep money in the market and accept the risk where they're most of the time losing money, or they want to keep it in the conservative things like bank where they earn very little. But there's actually a third strategy that many people are not aware of, you know, lack of education, I would say again. It's called an index-linked investing, where your money is linked to the performance of the market. You know, the market performs well, you have the opportunity to earn interest based on whatever the performance is, which is you're getting great returns. But if the market has any losses, like negative years, for example, you will not only protect your principal, but also the gains that you have made until that point. You know, definitely people who are maybe 10, 20 years, you know, younger years, maybe 20s and 30s, they should definitely take risk and go all in into aggressive. But as you're getting into 45, 50, you should consider, you know, these stable options and exploring these strategies for sure.
2: So Preeti, you just mentioned the index-based investing, but how is this different from a simple investment into the stock market?
3: See, if I have to tell you, the biggest difference is actually the protection, right? I mean, it's not only about growing your money, but also keeping that growth is very, very important, I would say, right? Definitely when people own stocks or mutual funds, your accounts do go down when the market falls, right? But in this index strategy, definitely your money isn't invested in the stock market. So instead, you have the opportunity to benefit from the market gains, which is a crediting method that they have, and also protect your money from the losses. Definitely people who are looking for growth and safety combination, this would work best for them.
2: I know you touched upon it. You gave an age reference, probably based on the people's mentality to take risks or not to. But can you expand more on who should considering these strategies, Preeti? And again, how can they learn more about it?
3: Like I said, you know, definitely people who are into their mid-late 40s, you know, and above, 50s for sure should consider this, because you're getting much closer to your retirement. You are almost 2/3 of your investment years are done, and you don't want to take that high risk as in the last 1/3 part of your retirement. People who have, you know, retirement savings, like, you know, previous employer 401k, many people actually don't even log into their old employer 401k for months and years, and they don't even know how they're performing. So those people should definitely call me so that I can guide them what exactly to do to move them into the index strategies. Even if you have IRAs, you're paying a fee to someone, the performance is not so good, just leaving the money in the CDs, you know, all these, you know, would be great opportunities for consideration of these kind of solutions, Kalyan. Everybody can take advantage of it.
2: And to call or text her number is 404-663-1911, 404-663-1911. Text is preferred, but again, you can talk to her. We can discuss about these strategies and a lot of other topics that she brings up all the time, including the extra source of income. Once again, 404-663-1911. So Preeti, anything else you want to add about this specific topic today on the index pegged strategy, and any additional points you want to make today?
3: Sure, definitely. You know, don't just leave your account. 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I don't charge anything for a consultation. And, you know, it could be a simple 1 hour of your time could, you know, cost you a lot of savings in the future. 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It's mainly about financial education. Everybody should be aware of that. And if you would like to learn more about how to diversify, either you have an old employer's 401k, an IRA account, some bank cash, or even, you know, diversify some of your stock portfolios. 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Believe in diversification. Always have a balanced portfolio, and I can help anyone who's looking for those strategies.
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Something about you got me going crazy, crazy. I'm wondering why I'm dreaming about you, catching feelings. I've fallen in love, I've fallen so hard, I need you, baby. If you're looking for mine with golden heart,